Seats. Arthur. Bob. Wayne. Thank you for coming to the show. Thanks for the brassieres and the underpants. Good night.

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Mike Willis, Tommy Mars, Steve Vines, Vinny Collier, Arthur Barrows, Bob Harris, the world famous Ray White, John Smuckers, and the people who brought you

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I got a cheerleader here, wants to help with my paper.

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Got a job doing radio promo, and none of the jocks can even tell I'm an earth shoot. Let's leave me and a friend, sort of drifting along into SNN. I can take about an hour on the Tower of Power, as long as I get a little carrot juice.

gritty. I'm a sexual spastic, and my name is Bobby Brown. Watch me now, I'm going down, and my name is Bobby Brown. Watch me now, I'm going down, and my name is Bobby Brown. Watch me now, because the name of this song is Miss Pinky.

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I got a girl with

Michael Kenyon, the Illinois Enema Bandit.

The judge would have him for a special guest. The DA would order a secret test. Stuff his fudgy little bones in the side of his vest. Then they'll put out a call for the jury folks. And the judge would say, "No archers." They'll crack in the mandolin for all the scenes, singing, "No, nobody, nobody. I'm so be water in the first degree, and the better might say,

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share your groovy vibes with that. Don't you have any extracurricular activities around here? Don't you pick up girls after the hop and go home after them?

this on a conflict down the class, and it deals with the folklore of surgery lore, which includes a practice known as browning out, or the brown. Browning out is the process whereby the young surfer boy, seeking to impress the rest of the people in his peer group, will turn around and get the attention of somebody he wants to impress, like you, and he'll go, you do it, and he'll spin around real quick and drop his pants and stick his buns out at that person. That is a brown out. And this is a song about

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With the oil of Aphrodite and the dust of the Grand Wazoo. 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

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So I snatched it all away from him, and I showed him how to do it right. I wrapped the newspaper out of my head so it looked like I was deep. I said some mumbo jumbo then, I told him he was going to sleep. I wrapped his rings and his pocket watch and everything.

Ray White, Tommy Mars, Ed Mann, Chad Wagerman, Bobby Martin, Scott Tennis, Steve Vai. Thanks for coming to the show. Good night.

Ray White, Tommy Morris, Ed Mann, Chad Wagerman, Bobby Martin, Scott Tunis, Steve Lai. Thanks for coming to the show.

Thank you.

gentlemen, the tragic true story of Michael Kenyon.

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And then the DA will order a sacred test. 700 little pounds in the side of his vest. Then they'll put out a call, for the jury folks. And then the judge would say,

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And then the bandit might say,

are you gonna be? Tell me, what's your plea? Our mama girl shout. Bandit, are you guilty? Tell me, did you do these deeds? Nobody said. It must be just what they all need. It must be just what they all need.

Unfortunately, the peculiar regulations in this area have made it difficult for us to register a lot of people here because we have to register by city. So we do have the registrar from Troy here, but not from other cities. So if you happen to be from Troy and have not registered to vote yet, you can do so during our intermission. We'll play for about an hour. It'll take a half an hour intermission for you to go out there and register. And for people from other cities, here is your information. There'll be people out there to give you any kind of answering questions. But otherwise, you can register at the city clerk office or any secretary of state office or when you renew your driver's license. So you can stop at the desk in the lobby for the name of the person to contact and phone number and voter information. Yeah? But otherwise, come on in, we're gonna start now. First song is the New Age version of The Black Page.

Carmen.

tales, gentlemen of despair. 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A tiny little light from a window hole, 100 yards away, is all you ever get to know.

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1: 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Then I kick him again.

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1: Why? Why? Why? Why? Why? Why? Why? Why? Why? Why? Why? Why? Why? Why? Why? Why? Why? Why? Why? Why? Why? Why? Why? Why? Why? Why? Why? Why? Why? Why? Why? Why? Why? Why? Why? Why? Why? Why? Why? Why? Why? Why? Why? Why? Why? Why? Why? Why? Why? Why? Why? Why? Why? Why? Why? Why? Why? Why? Why? Why? Why? Why? Why? Why? Why? Why? Why? Why? Why? Why? Why? Why? Why? Why? Why? Why? Why? Why? Why? Why? Why? Why? Why? Why? Why? Why? Why? Why? Why? Why? Why? Why? Why? Why? Why? Why? Why? Why? Why? Why? Why? Why? Why? Why? Why? Why? Why? Why? Why? Why? Why? Why? Why? Why? Why? Why? Why? Why? Why? Why? Why? Why? Why?

Tinseltown.

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It works for all of those record company pricks who come to skim by.

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0: Cops out all on the street. 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

0: Say, darling, what's a girl like you doing in a motel like this? 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
0: Well, let's pray some more then. Maybe we can cure that. You're a Libra? Astrology, eh? The devil must be possessing you. 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Here's $10,000. 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

absolutely, positively.

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It's called Heavy Duty Judy.

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Scott Tunis. He's not really gay. We just say he's gay because he has gay hair. Alan Savard. He's gay.

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If you are in fact going to take your tops off and stick your tits out, make sure that you do it in such a way that everybody in the band can see it. That means Ray White has to see it. Tommy Mars has to see it. Actually, Parkson has to see it. Chad Wackerman has to see it for a minute. That man shouldn't look at it too much. Bobby Martin's not really interested today. Scott Tunis needs to see it a lot. Steve Vai has already seen it. Okay, so let's get on with it. 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

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And my name is Bobby Brown. Watch me now, because the name of this song is Strictly Genteel.

Chad Wagerman, Good Man, Bobby Martin, Scott Tunis, Steve Vai, Thomas Norling. Thanks for coming to the show.

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gathering in post-industrial America, 1992. 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

0: Wild children!
1: Accumulating since the total ban on abortion a few years back.

form must be completed by every non-immigrant visitor not in possession of a visitor's visa. 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
1: 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Great again.
2: Happy Mother's Day. All right, I'm gonna make sure. I'm gonna make sure everything's working before we start playing. So, as I introduce each member of the group, would you please play a little bit and make sure you're coming out there. On this end, Mr. Jean-Luc Ponty on violin.

Ken Underwood on woodwinds. Sal Marquez on trumpet. Ralph Humphrey on drums. Tom Fowler on bass. George Duke on keyboards. Grand piano. A little bit more on the grand piano. And the Hammond organ. Okay, that works. And back here in the distance with a little jerkin and the big tits and the mallets in her hand is Ruth Underwood on percussion. Play the vibes some more. I don't think they're coming out. Keep playing the vibes. Okay, marimba. 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Are those coming out there? Okay, timpani. This thing is coming out.

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The themes are pretty easily recognizable, so I won't even bother to introduce them. 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

0: Okay, we have something new for you now. 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We're gonna do a special medley of three new events. The new events are entitled Don't Eat the Yellow Snow, St. Alfonso's Pancake Breakfast, and Farther Oblivion. So let's check and make sure that George's vocal mic is on.
1: What the?
0: George is happening, so.
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0: Wildman Fisher is Los Angeles.

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I turned around and I said, oh, oh. And she looked at me and she said, because she was perturbed by now, she said, watch out where the Huskies go. 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

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And I can't see. Fur trapper, concerned as he was, because there was a good monster movie on TV that night, he knew he was going to miss it. He had to get his eyes fixed up. So he remembered a legend that he had heard as a youth at fur trapper school, where they told him, if an Eskimo ever jumps bad on you and stuffs a dog dew snow cone in your eye, the only way that this terrible affliction can be cured is by a quick trip down to the Columbia River Delta to St. Alfonso's Parish, patron saint of the smelt fishermen. And when you get there, you have to look up a mysterious man of the cloth known to the world as Father Vivian Oblivion. He's your connection for the dog dew defliction. And the idea is, if you're a deflected fur trapper, you have to trudge across the tundra. You gotta trudge on along across the tundra till you get down to St. Alfonso Parish. And when you get there, you have to wait around until Father Vivian Oblivion has a special pancake breakfast

Parish Raiders.

O Lord, where I, liberated and released from its little cardboard container that was squatting firmly in the pantry of the St. Alfonso Parish down there on the Columbia River Delta, where I freed the margarine, which is spelled M for the majesty of the margarine itself. A for Appleton, Wisconsin. R for Rye Crisp. Hyphen, which could also be used as a... What did you say? Oh yeah, the hyphen can be used for a dildo, for a deranged lightning bug. Then there's the J of margarine, which the J stands for juniper, which is the odor-producing element in the bottle of gin. And then U stands for other pants, which is what Bruce Fowler used to keep in his trombone case. And then H, pencil, that's right. Pencil, which should have a 3 in front of it. There's another hyphen, simply because margarine has 2 hyphens in it, and then you have R for blessed relief, and then you have E to the 14th power, which will make the bankers happy, and then you have N, which is a number, and you're really sophisticated, and then you have E, pasted on the end of it, which is silent, and stick it all together in its bones.

little bit on my right eye. I spit a little bit more on my left eye. And you never believe what happened to me. And what do you think would happen to somebody who smears some on this eye and some on that eye? A fucking crown appeared on my head, and somebody came in and said, "Good morning, Your Highness." But at that precise moment, there he was, in all of his illegitimate splendor, Father Vivian Oblivion, trotting down the street just like this. You know how some of those men of the cloth are. There he was.

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Father Vivian Oblivion was resplendent in his rock. He was whipping up the batter for the pancakes of his flock. He was looking rather bleary.

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They can draw crowds like that. They have a very good political machine behind them. And all these people gathered around, and Father Oblivion, with a pink thing sticking out the end of his sock, hoping nobody would notice, gives him a special secret signal that he picked up in divinity school. Goes something like this, hey. And then he says, bring the band on out. How many voices? In a very intimate, quasi-Irish dialect, he said, join the march and eat my starch.

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And Steve, can you turn the vocal up in the monitor a little bit? It's down. Hello. That's a good question. Hello. 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All right, Cosmic Debris.

service and he fidgeted around a bit. 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

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We're going to make something up, especially for Mother's Day. This is an instantaneous Mother's Day song. So ordinarily, I have somebody else in the band start the thing off, but tonight I'm going to start it off myself. Wait a minute.

Grazie.

bars, one thing for you, flat, and we run off stage, and then we come back and put on for us. If you'll understand what the problem is in shutting the hall down at 11:30, you may construe this next musical event to be our encore. We're going to play three old items for you.

0: like to thank you very much for coming to the concert tonight. I'm the Pontiac Barrel, who's got a lot of fun, and I'm going to put out the fans, stop our business, stop the food, and put out the best. 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Thank you very much for tonight. Happy Mother's Day.
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1: Absolutely.

0: congressman who is here from Governor Cuomo's office, and he has something.
1: I'd just like to read a brief message from the governor.
0: Please be quiet so you hear what he's got to say.
1: Dear Mr. Zappa, I would like to take this opportunity to congratulate you for the important work you are doing in encouraging your audiences and others to register and vote. The only way in which we can meaningfully control the future in a participatory democracy such as ours is if we register and vote in elections. Although all this is true, too many of our citizens choose not to participate, including young people. They have a variety of reasons. Some people mistakenly believe they can avoid jury duty by not registering, while others don't believe that their vote makes a difference. The truth of the matter is, if you don't register and vote, those who do vote may decide your future, even though you may not agree with them. I applaud your message to your fans to register, to vote, to participate in our democratic process. By sending this message, you are helping to make our democracy stronger, our government better, and our future more secure. On behalf of all New Yorkers, I thank you. Sincerely, Mario Cuomo, Governor of New York.
0: Thank you. Yeah. Oh, we're going to need that later. All right, we're going to open the show now with a song called The Black Page.

McLean, Ike Willis, Mike Keneally, Walt Fowler, Bruce Fowler, Paul Carmen, Albert Wing, Kirk McGedrick, Chad Wackerman, Ed Mann, Robert Martin, Scott Tunis, and now a song that is older than you are.

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1: Nice shirt.
0: Some feathers and bells. 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And a book of Indian lore. I will ask the Chamber of Commerce how to get to Hate Street.
2: I mean,
0: and smoke an awful lot of dope. I will wander around barefoot. I will have a psychedelic gleam in my eye at all times. I will love everyone. I will love the police as they kick the shit out of me on the street. I will sleep. I will go to a house. That's what I will do. I will go to a house where there's a rock and roll band because the groups all live together. And I will join a rock and roll band. I will be their road manager.
1: We will call you Dwayne.
0: And I will stay.

Oh God, that's an ugly song. 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Here's a lovely tune.

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0: perfectly clear. 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You know you put me in office, so you must have wanted me in office. I did you no harm. I used to have 25 tapes, now I only got 10. What happened to the rest? Must have gave them to a friend. They were coming to Bieber and Bozo. They were coming to Pat Boone. They were coming to Ronald Reagan. They were coming to George Bush. They were coming to Charles Schultz. They were coming to Mr. Richard Secord. They were coming to Ollie North. He said he'd stick with me through thick and thin. Even if they'd impeach me, yeah. And he said he wasn't gonna let them. And you know, not a crook. You know I'm not a crook. I'm gonna tell you one more lie right now. Did they tell you?
1: The gangster stepped right up, kissed him on the lips goodbye. Made him a cocksucker by proxy, yes he did.

0: I want to do. How that asshole of a man is to get in.
1: What?
0: Sing right along now. Did he such an asshole? Sincerely, Dick, we mean it.
2: If it could, well, I can help. It's not really an invasion or anything. It's just, it's a training exercise.

heavenly mission, a nation enraptured by pure superstition. Is everybody happy?

0: They've been doing it for years. And now, ladies and gentlemen, the dynamic Eric Buxton.
1: Imagine, if you will, a multi-millionaire TV evangelist saying,

0: by his father, a U.S. senator. Studied law, but is not qualified to practice it. Father of a love child who in adulthood hosts the remnants of Papa's religious propaganda program. Claims not to be a faith healer, but has in the past dealt sternly with everything from hemorrhoids to hurricanes. Involved with funding for an undeclared war in Central America, claiming Ronald Reagan and Oliver North as close friends. Involved in suspicious tax avoidance schemes under investigation for 16 months by the IRS. Claims to be a man of God, currently seeking the United States presidency, hoping we will all follow him into the Twilight Zone.
1: Good work, Eric. Good.
2: What a cat gets in the White House.
1: Even no Eric. Fucking way, I can't get in this time.
2: And suddenly...
1: he's gonna try it again in 92.
2: The rights of certain people disappear.
1: Well, remember.

That's an old rugged cross.

gonna take a 20-minute intermission. Go out there, get registered. See you in 20 minutes. Okay, folks, this is a special occasion tonight. I would like to have you help me out with something, if you would. This is Chad Wackerman's 28th birthday. You think I could get you to help me sing happy birthday to Chad? You guys ready? Happy birthday.

that's not me. Now, just to tell you what is going to happen during this part of the show, the Long Island Ballet Company will make a brief appearance during the first number. They've been rehearsing quite a bit for this appearance. We're going to play Packard Goose, and in the middle of it, we're going to insert the Royal March from L'Histoire du Soldat by Stravinsky. And so the Long Island Ballet Company will come out and dance to that. And we have to keep the show moving, so we won't stop, but just, you know, clap for them when they go off. They'll appreciate it a lot. Then a little bit later in this part of the show, we're going to have Brother A. West, who is Ronald Reagan's personal religious consultant, come out and give you a little talk about Nicaragua.

It's me, the girl from the bus. Remember the last tour? Well, information is not knowledge. Knowledge is not wisdom. Wisdom is not truth. Truth is not beauty. 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Love is not music. Music is the best.

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1: 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We understand, Bob. Want to buy some ASIC?
0: Or are you
1: Tom Petty tonight?
0: It's
1: Gary Shandling Show.
0: Of all the worst.
1: That's...

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1: It's hot.

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Is it true? 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But you know, friends, where is Nassau really? Friend, that's not even funny. No, Mr. Zeppelin asked us if we'd come forth tonight to create some balance to his show. Because where we are tonight is important in this country. Because in this world that we live within, it is filled full of hate. It is filled full of sin. And when I look at this country of ours on this planet Earth, I wonder what it's worth to be here in Nassau in the Devil's Triangle. Oh, it's wicked, friends. And what is even more wicked is the fact that while you're here enjoying this music tonight, a greater power of Satan is taking over

0: you're here to hear Frank, aren't you? But I'm here to tell you something, First Friends, because we believe in balance. Although I don't think it's very fair, the environment that Mr. Zeppelin's created here, but this anthem of sexual perversion around us. No, that's wrong. And that's not going to make us strong in this country. Because this country needs aid right now. Sit in your seat, please.
1: Hurry up,
0: this country needs aid right now, friends, to go to the democratic freedom fighters in that little country of Honduras, to drive out the communist in Nicaragua. And right here tonight, in a symbolic gesture, we're going to do something about it. Let's help with aid to our democratic freedom fighters there. I know that Satan's working overtime tonight. He's gonna punch, he's gonna bite, he's gonna wanna bite. But that's all right, because I'm strong, my message is long. Because I know that there's something fishy here, Mr. Zappa. Listen, Fred, I understand that you're behind the voting drive to take the 18-year-olds that should be home on a night like this, reading a good book, watching Lassie reruns or Gilligan's Island. Why do we need 18 to 21-year-olds to get involved in politics when we should let the professionals make the decisions, the ones that are paid to do that? I think it's obvious, you know, when we have men like Mr. Holly North, who can't enjoy a spring day. Oh, no, no, no, Mr. Zappa. He can't enjoy this concert here tonight. Because, oh no, he has to go testify. And Mr. Singlap, and oh, Brother Mesa, and oh, Mr. Poindexter. Oh, it hurts me. You know what I think, friends? Of the holy men that have made this country great. Who do we appreciate? The time might be short, but we're gonna have to keep going beyond the alarm clock to wake up the winners and drive out the sinners. Oh no, the video church of America is still strong. What kind of strength did it take on that day, just a few days ago, when he got in front of us and he said, I have sinned against you, Amy. That was an American. And Jim and Tammy, bless their souls. They're Americans. And they're bothered too by what Mr. Zappa up here wants to do with the young people, getting them to vote. We don't need young people to vote. We don't need a voter's drive. If it was good enough for Grandpappy, it's good enough for me. Let's return to sanity. We don't even need an election in 1988. Listen up, friends, you're going to hell. Why don't we just stand firm for a third term? It's worked for 8 years. Let's keep a man in office. Let's keep Mr. Bush keeping the mines in Central America

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Some of them were from England. And one man had the nerve to say, I am more popular than Jesus Christ.

0: Ike Willis, Mike Keneally, Walt Fowler, Bruce Fowler, Paul Carman, Alvin Wayne, Linda Gentry, the Blue Team Boy, Cassie Wackerman, Hitman, Robert Martin, Scott Tunis, and Reverend Brother A. West. Thank you very much for coming to the show. Good night. Special request. And in the middle of this number, I'll bring out my son Dweezil to play the guitar solo. Yeah. I mean, what the fuck? Let's bring him out now so he can plug his stuff in. Yeah. Ladies and gentlemen, Dweezil.
1: Thank you.

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And here's why. Because tonight we have Ray White and as if that weren't enough, we have Tommy Mars and Ed Mann. And Chad Wackerman. And Bobby Martin. And Scott Tunis. And a person who is not gay, named Steve Vai. 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

Hey, Tommy Arnold, Headband, Sam Rockner, Bobby Martin, Scott Truman, Levi. Thanks for coming to the show. Good night.

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Thank you for coming to the show. Good night.

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clothes, wearing the Pia Rucci special security jacket, doing the president twist for real, in a black sack dressed with flaming shields, and then a tazzo with a blue mohawk comes in. 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

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Tonight you're going to be entertained by Patrick O'Hearn on bass, Tommy Mars on keyboards, Adrian Ballou on guitar, Terry Bozio on drums, Peter Wolf on keyboards, and Ed Mann on percussion. 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

0: I may be totally wrong, but I'm off. 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
0: Finish it all.
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One day, the posters go up. It is announced, it is written, that a famous and important rock and roll band from England is going to come to your town. Because you are an exquisite specimen of boutique womanhood, you, in your infinite wisdom, are going to go down there and nab yourself one of those charming English rock and roll musicians. This is a lot harder to do than you might suspect, you know, because they don't just grow on trees. You got to work your way in there. And your name is Heidi. And so, Heidi, you go down to the concert hall and you stand around by the door and you suck off each and every member of the crew until you finally get that little backstage pass that gets you in there. Oh, you're sucking and you're sucking. Still, oh, your knees are getting tired. Your knees hurt. It's almost like going to a Catholic church. Your knees are hurting so much. And then when you thought you've sucked so much that you can't even speak German anymore, you have to suck the bag boy and the road manager. Everybody's got to get a little action here. Finally, you get in backstage and you get to meet the English rock and roll musician of your choice. And you take him home with you because you want to show him your Ted Nugent poster. You want to show him your Tangerine Dream poster. With the laser beam through there like that. You want to show him your coveted Sex Pistols poster. And of course, you want to show him that very cute poster that you have from the olden days of Jimi Hendrix with the headband. You have three sticks of patchouli incense. You have a red bulb in your lamp. You have little curtains. You have a little radiator. You have a stinking bed. The sheets haven't been changed for weeks. You're a very busy boutique girl. And you have a record player. The pop star of your choice takes off his English clothes, his English shirt, his English pants, his English boots, and his English black satin underpants with Friday written on it. And the bar of soap that he had stuffed in there, zoot, under the bed before you can see what was happening. Then you take off all of your boutique girl clothes, your black sweater, your black skirt, your black boots, zoot, zoot, your little black thing in your hair, zoot. And then, of course, your horrible, ugly, wretched, white cotton disgusting boutique girl underpants with a brown skid mark on the bottom under the bed, quick before he sees what's happening. Then you turn on the record player, you put on your favorite Kraftwerk album, and while it's going bang bang bang the auto bang the hun the hun, you lay back on the bed and stick your teenage legs up in the air in the universal gesture of greeting. And the English pop star of your choice jumps on top of your pink, quivering, succulent, boutique-type body and sticks his little English lips up next to your German boutique girl-type ear. And he says, I'm in you, I'm in you. And then he starts kissing you. He doesn't know that you sucked off the truck driver, the bus driver, the lighting man, the sound man, the bag boy, and the manager, and you still have that stuff running down the side of your mouth. He's kissing you. He likes you very much. The name of this song is I Have

0: Well, little girl, I told you I was going in you again. And us English rock and roll musicians never lie.
1: I know you wouldn't lie to me. I think you must really like me, otherwise you wouldn't have kissed me so much since I sucked off the bus driver.
0: What? You sucked off the bus driver? Oh, why didn't you tell me? You know, every once in a while, us English rock and roll musicians do that ourselves. That's why we get so much good transportation.
1: Do you love me?
0: Of course I love you. You think I would come back here and look at that Ted Nugent poster if I didn't love you? Oh, it's so much nicer to think that you respect me since, you know, a lot of people who come to my little apartment don't really respect me. They think I'm just a stupid girl. I don't think you're a stupid girl at all. I think you're really intelligent and cute. I think that all girls who wear a lot of black clothes and black boots and have long golden hair and wear horrible white underpants with brown skid marks in the bottom, I think those are all intelligent people. All my best friends are like that, even my manager. Well,
1: do you think that we can do it again?
0: Wait a minute, look here, I'm English.
1: No, please, just one more time if you really love me.
0: Well, I don't know, we've got to get up early in the morning tomorrow.
1: Oh, just... well, just pretend.
0: All right. I'm going in you again. Baby, you can go in me too. That's true.

0: It's a fine review.
1: You sniffed the reeking buns of angel, didn't you?
0: Boys quiet.
1: And acted like it was cocaine.
0: The Baghdad guy's a homo here. Back again.
1: Coco.
0: How about a little fist fuck, sailor?
1: In a way you can't explain.
0: Have you seen the last issue of Trigger?
1: And so you worked the wall with Michael.
0: Feature of candy boxes.
1: Which gave your back an awful slam.
0: All hands on.
1: But you came back on Sunday for the gong show. Or was it the dong show? But you forgot what I was saying. Cause you're an asshole, you're an asshole, that's right. And you're an asshole, and you're an asshole, that's right. And you're an asshole, and you're an asshole, yes, yes. And you're an asshole, and you're an asshole.

0: That's why I say
1: Ram it up your poop shoot. Ram it up your poop shoot.
0: Everybody.

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2: White person.
0: Oh, John. 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Give us a kiss. 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You know I love you.
1: Conehead.
0: Could you lend me
3: a shit hook.
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2: Shit hook.
0: Shit hook.
3: Shit hook.
0: Blow job.
2: Shit hook.
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2: Shit hook.
0: Blow job.
2: Shit hook.
0: Blow job.
1: White person.
0: Blow job.
1: A white person.
2: Shit hook.
3: Golf shoes.
1: A white person.
3: Sport shirt.
1: Boyfriend.
0: White person.
2: Shit hook.
0: White person.
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3: Venusensel.
1: Smoke.
3: Penis.
2: Yield.
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2: Eat.
3: Venusensel.
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Patrick O'Hearn, Adrian Ballou, Tommy Mars, Jerry Bozio, Peter Wolf, Ed Mann. Thanks for coming to the concert. 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

0: to get high upon. 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

Patrick, Adrian, Tommy, Terry, Peter, Ed, good night.

Let's go, goddammit!

ladies and gentlemen, welcome to our Wiesbaden 1977 show featuring Ray White on cowbell, guitar, and vocals. Patrick O'Hearn on bass. Terry Ozio on drums. Eddie Jobson on keyboards and violin. And each and every one of you out there in the audience. Hello, GIs. How are you doing tonight? Alright, this goes out to everybody. This song is not just for the GIs in the audience. It's a special song that crosses all communications barriers, mainly because it's an instrumental. The name of this song is Peaches and Regalia.

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flies all green and buzzing on the magic carpet. 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

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He eats the snouts and the trotters first. The loins and the groins is soon dispersed. His carving style is well rehearsed.

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And the name of this song, ladies and gentlemen, although you haven't heard it on a record before and it should be new to this area, the name of this song is City of Tiny Lights.

Your daughter's on the line. You're so big, it's so tiny. Every cloud is silver lining. The great escape for all of

to the point.

as we bid a fond farewell to the city of Tiny Lights and make a gradual segue into a song from the Uncle Meat album entitled A Pound for a Brown on the Bus.